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5: Partly cloudy tonight, the sky clearing later on, and a strong wind, a low of 7 degrees. Tomorrow, mix of sun and cloud, a high of 18. On Friday, periods of rain with a high of 20. And for Saturday, sunshine and 22. You can find current weather conditions and the 7-day forecast anytime on the Low & Body Shop weather page on your Steinbeck Online app. I'm Judy Peters.
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6: Partly cloudy tonight. The sky clearing later on and a strong wind. A low of 7 degrees. Tomorrow, mix of sun and cloud. A high of 18. On Friday, periods of rain with a high of 20. Then for Saturday, sunshine and 22. You can find current weather conditions and the 7-day forecast anytime on the Lowen Body Shop weather page on your Steinbeck online app. I'm Judy Peters.
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6: Partly cloudy tonight, the sky clearing later on, and a strong wind, a low of 7 degrees. Tomorrow, mix of sun and cloud, a high of 18. On Friday, periods of rain with a high of 20. And for Saturday, sunshine and 22. You can find current weather conditions and the 7-day forecast anytime on the Low & Body Shop weather page on your Steinbeck Online app. I'm Judy Peters.
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8: Partly cloudy tonight, the sky clearing later on, and a strong wind, a low of 7 degrees. Tomorrow, mix of sun and cloud, a high of 18. On Friday, periods of rain with a high of 20. And for Saturday, sunshine and 22. You can find current weather conditions and the 7-day forecast anytime on the Low & Body Shop weather page on your Steinbach online app. I'm Judy Peters.
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0: 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Here's a quick look at what's coming up in your local news.
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3: A few clouds tonight and windy, a low of 7 degrees. Tomorrow, partly sunny and 18. On Friday, expecting some rain with a high of 20. And then sunshine for Saturday, a high of 22. You can find current weather conditions anytime on the Lowen Body Shop weather page on your Steinbach Online app. I'm Judy Peters.
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1: A few clouds tonight and windy, a low of 7 degrees. Tomorrow, partly sunny and 18. On Friday, expecting some rain with a high of 20. And then sunshine for Saturday, a high of 22. You can find current weather conditions anytime on the Lowen Body Shop weather page on your Steinbach online app. I'm Judy Peters.
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6: A few clouds tonight and windy, a low of 7 degrees. Tomorrow, partly sunny and 18. On Friday, expecting some rain with a high of 20. And then sunshine for Saturday, a high of 22. You can find current weather conditions anytime on the Low and Body Shop weather page on your Steinbeck Online.

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6: A few clouds tonight and windy, a low of 7 degrees. Tomorrow, partly sunny and 18. On Friday, expecting some rain with a high of 20. And then sunshine for Saturday, a high of 22. You can find current weather conditions anytime on the Lowen Body Shop weather page on your Steinbeck Online app. I'm Judy Peters.
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8: A few clouds tonight and windy, a low of 7 degrees. Tomorrow, partly sunny and 18. On Friday, expecting some rain with a high of 20. And then sunshine for Saturday, a high of 22. You can find current weather conditions anytime on the Lowen Body Shop weather page on your Steinbach online app. I'm Judy Peters.
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1: Mainly clear, windy, and 7 degrees. Later today, partly sunny with a high of 18. On Friday, periods of rain with a high of 20, and then sunny on Saturday, a high of 22. Current weather conditions and the 7-day forecast can be found anytime on the Lowen Body Shop weather page on your Steinbach Online app. I'm Judy Peters.
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0: Wilson goes one-on-one with Tim McGraw. Eric Church opens up about when he became the Chief. Luke Combs talks about what he envies about Garth Brooks. Plus, the star who can have the number one song in America this week with Hate How You Look, Josh Ross, stops by. 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
3: Mainly clear, windy, and 7 degrees. Later today, partly sunny with a high of 18. On Friday, periods of rain with a high of 20, and then sunny on Saturday, a high of 22. Current weather conditions and the 7-day forecast can be found anytime on the Lowen Body Shop weather page on your Steinbach Online app. I'm Judy Peters.
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2: Mainly clear, windy, and 7 degrees. Later today, partly sunny with a high of 18. On Friday, periods of rain with a high of 20, and then sunny on Saturday, a high of 22. Current weather conditions and the 7-day forecast can be found anytime on the Low End Body Shop weather page on your Steinbeck Online app. I'm Judy Peters.
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0: 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The music, the laughter, the sound of summer in the Southeast. 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And Country 107 is right here with you. 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
1: Mainly clear, windy, and 7 degrees. Later today, partly sunny with a high of 18. On Friday, periods of rain with a high of 20, and then sunny on Saturday, a high of 22. Current weather conditions and the 7-day forecast can be found anytime on the Lowen Body Shop weather page on your Steinbach Online app. I'm Judy Peters.
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0: You've got opinions. 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
1: Mainly clear, windy, and 7 degrees. Later today, partly sunny with a high of 18. On Friday, periods of rain with a high of 20, and then sunny on Saturday, a high of 22. Current weather conditions and the 7-day forecast can be found anytime on the Low and Body Shop weather page on your Steinbach Online app. I'm Judy Peters.
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3: Mainly clear, windy, and 7 degrees. Later today, partly sunny with a high of 18. On Friday, periods of rain with a high of 20, and then sunny on Saturday, a high of 22. Current weather conditions and the 7-day forecast can be found anytime on the Lowen Body Shop weather page on your Steinbach Online app. I'm Judy Peters.
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3: Mainly clear, windy, and 7 degrees. Later today, partly sunny with a high of 18. On Friday, periods of rain with a high of 20, and then sunny on Saturday, a high of 22. Current weather conditions and the 7-day forecast can be found anytime on the Lowen Body Shop weather page on your Steinbach Online app. I'm Judy Peters.
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0: 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And Country 107 is right here with you. 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
1: Mainly clear, windy, and 7 degrees. Later today, partly sunny with a high of 18. On Friday, periods of rain with a high of 20, and then sunny on Saturday, a high of 22. Current weather conditions and the 7-day forecast can be found anytime on the Low and Body Shop weather page on your Steinbach Online app. I'm Judy Peters.
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1: Mainly clear, windy, and 7 degrees. Later today, partly sunny with a high of 18. On Friday, periods of rain with a high of 20, and then sunny on Saturday, a high of 22. Current weather conditions and the 7-day forecast can be found anytime on the Lowen Body Shop weather page on your Steinbeck Online app. I'm Judy Peters.
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1: Hey, it's Ryan Fox, bringing you the biggest stars, the biggest hits every weekend on American Country Countdown. And this weekend, Lainey Wilson goes one-on-one with Tim McGraw. Eric Church opens up about when he became the Chief. Luke Combs talks about what he envies about Garth Brooks. Plus, the star who can have the number one song in America this week with Hey How You Look, Josh Ross, stops by. 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
2: Mainly clear, windy, and 7 degrees. Later today, partly sunny with a high of 18. On Friday, periods of rain with a high of 20, and then sunny on Saturday, a high of 22. Current weather conditions and the 7-day forecast can be found anytime on the Low & Body Shop weather page on your Steinbach online app. I'm Judy Peters.
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2: Mainly clear, windy, and 7 degrees. Later today, partly sunny with a high of 18.

0: On Friday, periods of rain with a high of 20, and then sunny on Saturday, a high of 22. Current weather conditions and the 7-day forecast can be found anytime on the Lowen Body Shop weather page on your Steinbach online app. I'm Judy Peters.
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0: Showers tomorrow morning and a risk of a thunderstorm. Windy in the afternoon and 17, and sunshine and 21 for Saturday. Right now in Steinbach, it's 6 degrees. Check out the weather radar map anytime on the Lowen Body Shop weather page on Steinbach Online.
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That was Old Dominion making good time on the Country 107 Morning Show. Happy Thursday. I'm Carly Coop, and it's just a little chilly out there, actually. I'm not exaggerating. 6 degrees. What the actual what? That feels very cool for the time of year. It's almost officially summer. I say it's summer already, but it's officially, I think, on Sunday, right? The 21st is when it's officially the first day of summer. 6 degrees today. Insanity. It will warm up a little bit. On our way to, I have 21 today, so that's good. The weekend looking a little sketch right now for summer in the city. Right now, tomorrow, it's got showers and thunderstorm. Hopefully that changes. We'll get you some weather details coming up. But every season has its signature flavor, right? So fall has pumpkin spice, winter has peppermint, and this summer might just belong to the pickle. Pickles are suddenly showing up everywhere, not just on your burger. Pickle-flavored popcorn, pretzels, protein bars, hummus, frozen pizza, and now

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1: Mm-hmm. 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But unlike pumpkin spice, at least nobody is putting pickle-scented candles in their living room. Just yet. 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
0: Sunny to begin the day, and then a mix of sun and clouds this afternoon and a high of 21. Tonight, partly cloudy, small chance of showers and a risk of a thunderstorm and a low of 9. Tomorrow, cloudy with a few showers and a risk of a thunderstorm. Windy in the afternoon with gusts up to 50 kilometers an hour at times and 17 degrees. And on Saturday, sunny and 21. Right now in Steinbeck, it's 6 degrees. 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

0: Tay Bay on the Country 107 Morning Show, served up by A&W Steinbach. Happy Thursday, June the 18th today. I'm Carly Coop, and it is National Splurge Day. Today is the day where you're supposed to just splurge on yourself. Seize the opportunity. Invest in your happiness. Spend cash you don't have. Now, some of us consider, we're splurging regularly, buying a jug of milk at the grocery store now. Come on. Things have definitely increased in price, but today is the day to set aside and treat yourself. It could be as simple as adding whipped cream to your dessert. You don't have to go big here. You could also just treat someone else on National Splurge Day. Now, splurging also keeps the doctor away. It's not just apple a day. Splurging regularly. Our lives are full of anxiety, stress. Self-care is actually really good for us, and it reminds us to stop worrying. So a quick splurge now and then reduces the effects of stress and keeps us happy mentally. So yeah, get a little extra whipped cream on that Sunday today. Splurge. Enjoy some ice cream. Do something for yourself. I'm going to help you out this morning as well. We've got tickets to Owen Wrigley at Summer in the City. That is happening tomorrow night. You want tickets to go? Text the word country to 204-320-1077 for your chance to win a pair of tickets. 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

0: beer, beer.
1: Getting lawn chair lazy with the James Barker Band. Good morning. I'm Carly Coop. This is Country 107, and we've got a new question for the ultimate summer road trip presented by Mr. Lube Plus Tires. You answer this question on the contest page, you're entered for a chance to win a great prize to Callaway Park, just outside of Calgary. Accommodations, a tune-up, and some cash. Get more details on the contest page and answer this question. Coffee stops, essential or optional? Why are we even asking this question? That's my question. They're essential to a road trip, I think. I'll be interested to see how this vote plays out. Now, Canada consistently among the world's top coffee drinking countries. The average Canadian drinking hundreds of cups a year. Coffee stop, essential, in my opinion. How do you feel about it? Answer that question. I could actually text you the link to the question. You just have to text me the word trip, 204-320-1077. Right now, we're going to have a dance party. Sing along with Keith Urban, Somebody Like You on Country 107.

0: Winnipeg Gold Eyes lost to Lincoln 8-3, while in Major League Baseball, the Toronto Blue Jays blanked the Boston Red Sox 3-0. 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
2: Sunshine to start the day, and then we can expect a mix of sun and cloud this afternoon with a high of 21. Partly cloudy tonight with a small chance of showers and a risk of a thunderstorm and 9 degrees. Cloudy with a few showers tomorrow morning and a risk of a thunderstorm. Windy in the afternoon and 17, and sunshine and 21 for Saturday. Right now in Steinbeck, it's 6 degrees. Check out the weather radar map anytime on the Lowen Body Shop weather page on Steinbeck Online.
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Tomorrow night, Summer in the City, Owen Wrigling. It's going to be a great concert. Do you want to go? I got tickets for you to go. All you have to do is text the word country to 204-320-1077. It's going to be a great night. We'd love to have you join us there. Good morning. I'm Carly Coop. This is Megan Maroney on Country 107 with Beautiful Things.

0: Megan Maroney on the Country 107 Morning Show, served up by A&W Steinbach with beautiful things. Put a sweater on if you are heading out this morning. Brr, it's a little chilly out there. At least I think it's a little chilly. I think it's like 6 degrees right now. Yeah, it's not even 7 in the morning, but what? Yeah, things will be warming up. Good news, the forecast is warming up as we head into the weekend and into next week. We'll get you some weather details coming up, but more good news. Fuel prices could be taking a dip. There's an article over at Steinbach Online talking all about it. Now, there's a potential deal in the Iran war that could result in fuel prices going down. According to yesterday, the average price of gas in Canada was 166.8 cents a liter. Madness. I have thoughts and feelings on the price of fuel, but that's for another time. The provincial average is 159.3 here in the province, which, yay for us, is the lowest in the country. Woohoo! Manitoba at the top of the list for the cheapest fuel. There's some good news. Cheapest at 159.3. Again, you can get more details on what is expected with fuel prices. We're heading into summer vacation, right? A lot of driving could be happening, but I think the price of fuel is causing a few people to go, how far away from home do we actually need to go for summer vacation? So you can get more details on that over at Steinbach Online.
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7: Sunny to begin the day, and then a mix of sun and clouds this afternoon and a high of 21. Tonight, partly cloudy, small chance of showers and a risk of a thunderstorm and a low of 9. Tomorrow, cloudy with a few showers and a risk of a thunderstorm. Windy in the afternoon with gusts up to 50 kilometers an hour at times and 17 degrees. And on Saturday, sunny and 21. Right now in Steinbach, it's 6 degrees. Get all your weather details on the Lowen Body Shop weather page on your Steinbach Online app.
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1: Hey, I'm Carly Coop, dancing along to High Valley, their latest with Fools here in the Country 107 studio, furnished by Solomons and Steinbach. As I was driving to work this morning, I thought I'm going to take a little detour, go check out the main stage area of Summer in the City and see if anything has happened. Oh, stuff has happened. Now, they are changing what the main stage area looks like this year. They're turning it a quarter turn.

0: Market. Mm-hmm. New look for summer in the city, and tomorrow night is going to be amazing. Owen Rigling performing on the main stage. Country 107, a very proud sponsor of that show. Cannot wait. Brothers Keep, Club Wagon Creek. They're all over the place right now, man. They're going to be performing as well. So, so good. And then, of course, Owen Rigling performing. I saw him last year at the Burt Block Party in Winnipeg. He puts on a fun show. He is a whole lot of fun. And the music, so good. We got tickets for you to go. Would you like to go? Text the word country to 204-320-1077.
1: 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Here's a quick look at what's coming up in your local news with Kiansky Well Drilling. 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
2: So Stavak City Council has voted to ask the province to reopen previously denied disaster financial assistance application. And graduates of Ecole Pointe du Chien are ready to receive their diplomas tomorrow. We've got details on these stories and more coming up in moments.
3: Canadian Western Agribition is coming off a record-setting year. CEO Sean Kindop says the show saw increases in nearly every area, from the rodeo to youth programming and overall gate numbers.
4: The increased sales and booth sales and livestock sales that happen on the property, resulting in Agribition's economic impact being $151.3 million, which is something I think that we can all be proud of with the event.
3: Looking ahead, organizers are focused on protecting the future of the show as redevelopment plans move forward, including the Canada Centre, which they've been told will no longer be available for livestock.
4: So what has been proposed today is that, again, we will look at trying to create a second tent beside the large ones at the moment, beside where tie-outs would be, to ensure that those are insulated, heated, ventilated, power, water, and everything that an exhibitor would expect to receive in the Canada Center.
3: For Golden West, I'm Glendalee Allen Voss.
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2: The U15 Arbor Gate Hawks girls softball team recently had a tournament where they finished first, as explained by one of the coaches, Heather Biswitherick.
3: So, yeah, we had a big tournament just on June 11th, and we played four games. We had five teams in the tournament, and we tied one and won three, and ended up winning the whole tournament and getting a banner.
2: It is the second time in a row that the Arbor Gate Hawks have won the banner, and both Heather and other coach Jody Taylor believe that there are still more good things to come for this program in the future. In American Association of Professional Baseball action, the Winnipeg Goldeyes lost to Lincoln 8-3, while in Major League Baseball, the Toronto Blue Jays blanked the Boston Red Sox 3-0. For your scores, stories, and all things sports, check out the False Front Golf Simulator Sports page. 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I'm Dave Anthony.
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0: Sunshine to start the day, and then we can expect a mix of sun and cloud this afternoon with a high of 21. Partly cloudy tonight with a small chance of showers and a risk of a thunderstorm and 9 degrees. Cloudy with a few showers tomorrow morning and a risk of a thunderstorm. Windy in the afternoon and 17, and sunshine and 21 for Saturday. Right now in Steinbeck, it's 6 degrees. Check out the weather radar map anytime on the Lowen Body Shop weather page on Steinbeck Online.
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0: Steinbeck, and I'm excited for this weekend. Summer in the City, kicking off tomorrow morning, actually, with a pancake breakfast hosted by Steinbeck Credit Union. We're going to be hanging out there from 7 until 9, having a good time. So come on down, have some free breakfast, say hello, and kick off Summer in the City Friday night, tomorrow night. Very excited about Owen Riggling performing on the main stage. And I had an opportunity to chat with him recently about his music and what to expect tomorrow night at the concert. And he was sharing what kind of vibe we can expect tomorrow night.
1: I think the coolest thing about live music is seeing a bunch of people shoulder to shoulder and just like having a great time and singing songs together and coming together. Like that connection, I think, is the coolest thing to, like, we were talking about writing songs. It starts in a writer's room somewhere. And sometimes it's by yourself. Sometimes you're with other people and you're just talking about things, talking about your feelings, talking about the how you grew up or whatever. And all of a sudden you leave the room with a song. Then you go in the studio and you record that song. And then you get, you know, if you're lucky enough, you get to put it out. And if you're really lucky, people get to hear it and learn the words. And then, you know, a year later, you show up to Steinbeck, Manitoba, and there's people singing songs that you wrote. It's just like such a cool full circle thing to see people show up and sing. And I think that's what, it just puts the ribbon on the whole process.
0: Yeah.
1: You know, for me,
0: yeah,
1: it was like something that, it's just like the payoff at the end of all the work and hours.
0: We're going to have such a good time tomorrow night. You want to go? Text the word country to 204-320-1077.
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7: Sunny to begin the day, and then a mix of sun and clouds this afternoon and a high of 21. Tonight, partly cloudy, small chance of showers and a risk of a thunderstorm and a low of 9. Tomorrow, cloudy with a few showers and a risk of a thunderstorm. Windy in the afternoon with gusts up to 50 kilometers an hour at times and 17 degrees. And on Saturday, sunny and 21. Right now in Steinbach, it's 6 degrees. Get all your weather details on the Lowen Body Shop weather page on your Steinbach Online app.
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0: Chevy Silverado on Country 107 with Bailey Zimmerman. Good morning. I'm Carly Coop. Tomorrow night at Summer in the City, going to be a whole lot of fun. Owen Wrigling hitting the main stage at the festival. And we got tickets for you to go. Text the word country to 204-320-1077 for your chance to win a pair. Now, I was chatting with Owen recently, found out what we can expect tomorrow night at the concert.
1: I want people to have fun. I want to have fun. My main goal is, like, me, my band, we like to have fun. So we're going to show up and try to have as much fun as humanly possible that day. But also, you know, tell stories. And I would love for people to leave just feeling like they know me a little bit more on a deeper level. And we'll play songs that maybe they haven't heard before, and definitely songs off the new album. It'll be a chance to get to know each other a bit more, yeah. Which I'm really excited about.
0: I'm looking forward to the evening.

0: And I hope you are as well. So text that word country for a chance to win tickets. One of the songs I know we will hear is one of his recent songs, Love, Hate, Love. And he told me a little bit about it.
1: To me, it's just a fun, really fun song. It's got cool energy. It's really fun to play live. And it's just a song about maybe not necessarily being a match on paper with your significant other, but just somehow you work undeniably. And that's probably Liv and I's relationship to a T. It's just like, maybe not, you know, a match on paper, but we're great together. And that's what Love, Hate, Love's all about.
0: There you go. We're going to sing this song. We're going to let Owen sing most of it, but we'll be singing along in the crowd tomorrow night. Here's Love, Hate, Love.

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Mackenzie Porter, These Days. Good morning. I'm Carly Coop and today's Country 107 fun fact. According to a new survey, the worst gift you can get your dad for Father's Day is socks. Really? I actually would have thought it was maybe a tie, but yep. If you bought your dad socks, back to the drawing board.

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1: Good morning, I'm Addie Lowen. We're expecting a mix of sun and cloud today, warming up to 21 degrees. Your summer in the city weekend weather details are

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2: Sunshine to start the day, and then we can expect a mix of sun and cloud this afternoon with a high of 21. Partly cloudy tonight with a small chance of showers and a risk of a thunderstorm and 9 degrees. Cloudy with a few showers tomorrow morning and a risk of a thunderstorm. Windy in the afternoon and 17, and sunshine and 21 for Saturday. Right now in Steinbeck, it's 6 degrees. Check out the weather radar map anytime on the Lowen Body Shop weather page on Steinbeck Online.
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That was Hardy on Country 107. Good morning. I'm Carly Coop, and in this latest round of Dairy Queen Celebrate Summer, we want you to show us a photo of your summer project over on the contest page at Steinbach Online. When you do that, you're entered for a chance to win a steel leaf blower from the rental house. And Ashley has got a great project going on in her house. She submitted a photo of an above ground outdoor pool in her backyard, and they are putting a deck around it. It looks like it is going to be simply wonderful. Ashley, I have some time. I would love to check out your pool later on this summer. Good luck to Ashley. She's entered for a chance to win that steel leaf blower from the rental house. Submit your photo over at Steinbach Online for your chance to win. Right now, Ella Langley, Morgan Wallen.

Ella Langley, Morgan Wallen on the Country 107 Morning Show, served up by N.W. Steinbeck. Hey, I'm Carly Coop, and the other day over on the Country 107 Facebook page, we were giving away tickets to see Owen Wrigling. We're doing it this morning over the talk and text line. All you have to do is text the word country to 204-320-1077, and that gets you entered for a chance to win. So the other day, we were doing it over on Facebook, and you had to answer a question, and we got some really great answers. So I decided to call a few of the people who entered.

0: day, we were doing it over on Facebook, and you had to answer a question, and we got some really great answers. So I decided to call a few of the people who entered because they had such good answers. Ashley shares, what's one lesson her dad or father figure passed on to her? Ashley was blessed enough to have two dads.
1: I have two of them. I have the dad who raised me, my mom's husband. He adopted me, taught me all the important things, right? How to ride a bike, how to drive a car, how to tie my shoes. Basically, every lesson you need as a little girl growing up, how to do an oil change, how to change a tire, all those things. And then my biological dad, the one who gave me life, you know, him and my mom just did what was best for me. And I chose to meet him when I was a teenager. And being an angsty teenager, we didn't talk a whole lot through my teenage years. But as an adult, he was great. I'm very entrepreneurial minded, and so was he. So he taught me a lot of business stuff, how to build a business, how to systemize things. It was very, very encouraging in that way. And always that, like, you can't do anything other than the next right thing. So it doesn't matter how many mistakes you make, figure it out, and you just keep moving forward, because that is the only thing that you can do, is the next right thing, and you just keep going. And so he's the one who passed in 2023, and those are words that me and all my siblings have on a bracelet, and words that we live by.
2: Wow. So, you've been doubly blessed by two dads.
1: Yes. So I still have one. I've lost one and I have one, so I'm luckier than most.
3: Okay, I've got mini donuts in one hand, lemonade in the other. This might be the perfect day.
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4: Sunny to begin the day, and then a mix of sun and clouds this afternoon and a high of 21. Tonight, partly cloudy, small chance of showers and a risk of a thunderstorm and a low of 9. Tomorrow, cloudy with a few showers and a risk of a thunderstorm. Windy in the afternoon with gusts up to 50 kilometers an hour at times and 17 degrees. And on Saturday, sunny and 21. Right now in Steinbach, it's 6 degrees. Get all your weather details on the Lowen Body Shop weather page on your Steinbach Online app.
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Good morning. I'm Carly Coop here in the Country 107 studios, furnished by Solomons in Steinbach. And we've got the easiest question ever to answer in the Ultimate Summer Road Trip presented by Mr. Lou Plus Tires. You just have to answer the question, then you're entered for a chance to win a great prize to Callaway Park in Calgary, accommodations, a tune-up for your car, and some spending money. So here's today's question. Coffee stops on a road.

0: trip, essential or optional? See, easiest question to answer ever. Essential. Of course, they are absolutely essential. One survey found many drivers plan their first coffee stop before they even leave the house. It's true. And many, many people can spot their favorite coffee chain sign from an impressive distance while driving. It's like we've got this homing beacon. We can sense that we've got the coffee radar on strong while we're road tripping. What is your answer to that question? You answer that, you're entered for a chance to win.
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2: So Stavak City Council has voted to ask the province to reopen previously denied disaster financial assistance application. And graduates of Echo Point Duchesne are ready to receive their diplomas tomorrow. We've got details on these stories and more coming up in moments.
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2: The U15 Arborgate Hawks girls softball team recently had a tournament where they finished first, as explained by one of the coaches, Heather Biswitherick.
3: So, yeah, we had a big tournament just on June 11th. And we played four games. We had five teams in the tournament, and we tied one and won three. Mm-hmm. And ended up winning the whole tournament and getting a banner.
2: It is the second time in a row that the Arborgate Hawks have won the banner, and both Heather and other coach Jody Taylor believe that there are still more good things to come for this program in the future. In American Association of Professional Baseball action, the Winnipeg Goldeyes lost to Lincoln 8-3, while in Major League Baseball, the Toronto Blue Jays blanked the Boston Red Sox 3-0. For your scores, stories, and all things sports, check out the False Front Golf Simulator sports page. 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I'm Dave Anthony.
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4: Sunshine to start the day, and then we can expect a mix of sun and cloud this afternoon with a high of 21. Partly cloudy tonight with a small chance of showers and a risk of a thunderstorm, and 9 degrees. Cloudy with a few showers tomorrow morning and a risk of a thunderstorm. Windy in the afternoon and 17, and sunshine and 21 for Saturday. Right now in Steinbeck, it's 6 degrees. Check out the weather radar map anytime on the Lowen Body Shop weather page on Steinbeck Online.
1: 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Don't miss a moment. Keep the show going by listening on your phone using the Steinbeck Online.

That was Dasha on Country 107. Good morning. I'm Carly Coop, and we are giving away a pair of tickets to Owen Wrigley at Summer in the City. All you have to do is text the word country to 204-320-1077 for your chance to win. So we gave away a pair the other day over on Facebook and asked you to answer

0: this question as your entry. What is one lesson your dad or a father figure passed on to you? And here's what Amanda had to say.
1: My dad was a coach. He coached softball and hockey. So I grew up watching him coach those sports and coach my brothers. I did gymnastics. I was not one of his athletes. But he just led with kindness and respect, and his athletes always treated him that way. Mm. And basically, I said, I learned from him that I wanted to be that kind of a coach, and I wanted to be the coach that my athletes could create lifelong friendships with after they're done the sport and come back. Because his athletes still cry. Oh my God. Don't cry. His athletes still visit him. They reach out to him regularly. They showed up to his mom's funeral when she passed away, which was amazing. Every single one of them on the team that he was coaching at the time. And I just want to be the kind of coach that he was and have my athletes respect me the way that he did. And just be a friend to them, I guess. I think I've gotten there with a lot of them, which is, it makes me proud. I think that sport is a doorway for a lot of kids that need a positive space in their life. And if I can make my space positive for them and give them something that they can remember, because I think ultimately when you are an athlete and you grow up in sport, when you look back at it, you don't always remember the competitions or the games, but you do remember the relationships and the friendships that were created and how it you feel. So I learned that from him.
2: Sorry I made you cry, but not really. I'm not sorry. Sorry, not sorry.
1: Anytime I have to talk about it, I honestly cry.
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0: Sunny to begin the day, and then a mix of sun and clouds this afternoon and a high of 21. Tonight, partly cloudy, small chance of showers and a risk of a thunderstorm and a low of 9. Tomorrow, cloudy with a few showers and a risk of a thunderstorm. Windy in the afternoon with gusts up to 50 kilometers an hour at times and 17 degrees. And on Saturday, sunny and 21. Right now in Steinbach, it's 6 degrees. Get all your weather details on the Lowen Body Shop weather page on your Steinbach Online app.
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Tony Stevens on the Country 107 Morning Show, served up by N.W. Steinbeck. Hey, I'm Carly Coop, and we got tickets to see Owen Wrigling tomorrow night. You want to go? 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

0: banter, all you had to do was answer the question, what's one lesson your dad or father figure passed on to you? And Rochelle's answer got me a little emotional.
1: When my mom passed away, hopefully I don't cry. I got to know, like, my dad a lot better than... And I mean, I was always, like, technically close with my dad, but I'd say over the past 5 years, we've just gotten to know each other really well. And, you know, everybody would just say, like, oh, you know, you're so much like your mom. You're so much like your mom. But, like, as I've gotten to know, I'm just so much like my dad. He loves to build things and create things and design things, and I'm exactly the same way. He's a collector. He collects Coca-Cola stuff, and I like to collect model cars. And he's just taught me so many things, like, especially, like I'd said, like, to respect your elders, just be a good person, and just enjoy the little things in life. I've just gotten to know him so much, and he's just a great man all around. I'm gonna cry. I wouldn't change a thing about him. He's amazing. He's been my rock for the past little while, so he's a great dad.
0: You got me crying too, Rochelle. So I love to hear when we are able to honor people in our lives, and you've honored your dad well with your words, and you've honored your mom by honoring your dad the way you are. So, sheesh, now I'm crying. Okay.
1: I was blessed with two amazing parents. Yeah. That's for sure.
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I'm Ashaw Shaw, scared of getting sober. Good morning. I'm Carly Coop, and we are taking the Country 107 Morning Show on the road tomorrow. Actually, just down Main Street, we're going to hang out at the Steinbach Credit Union's Pancake Breakfast, kicking off summer in the city. Come on down, have some free pancakes, say hello. It's going to be a great time. We're going to be there from 7 until 9. Right now, here's Sasha. Hey, Mama Made It.

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1: Sunshine to start the day, and then we can expect a mix of sun and cloud this afternoon with a high of 21. Partly cloudy tonight with a small chance of showers and a risk of a thunderstorm and 9 degrees. Cloudy with a few showers tomorrow morning and a risk of a thunderstorm. Windy in the afternoon and 17, and sunshine and 21 for Saturday. Right now in Steinbach, it's 6 degrees. Check out the weather radar map anytime on the Lowen Body Shop weather page on Steinbach Online.
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Good morning. I'm Carly Coop. That was Post Malone and Blake Shelton on Country 107. You have just a couple of minutes left to get in for a chance to win tickets to see Owen Wrigling at Summer in the City tomorrow night. Country 107, a very proud sponsor of that show. Super pumped about it. You want to go? Join us there. Text the word country to 204-320-1077. Somebody's going to win those tickets before 9 o'clock. Right now, here's Kane Brown, Woman.

0: Kane Brown, woman on the Country 107 Morning Show, served up by N.W. Steinbeck. Good morning. I'm Carly Coop, and Summer in the City weekend, going to be a whole lot of fun. Manitoba Special Olympics hosting a fundraiser at the event, and Melissa Suggett from the organization told me all about it.
1: We were so excited to be bringing our law enforcement torch run polar plunges to Summer in the City, and we're calling this one the solar plunge, and it does still count. It will still be cold. We're going to truck out that big old plunge tank to Steinbeck. We're going to fill it up with the coldest of cold water, maybe some ice. And we have a brave group of plungers who are going to take the solar plunge in support of athletes in the Eastman area programs in Steinbeck. And we actually do have a local athlete who is going to commit to the plunge as well. For those who know who William Middleton is, he's from Steinbeck. He is a Team Canada athlete with Special Olympics, and he is going to be taking the plunge.
0: We love Will here at Country 107. We are big fans of Will, so this makes it even more special to know he's going to be participating in this. So when is this taking place at the festival?
1: So the plunge is on Saturday, June 20th. I think the first plunge is somewhere around lunchtime. All of the details are on our website, specialolympics.mb.ca, and you can sign up there to do the plunge. You can donate to plungers. We really just want the community to come out, cheer us on, and kind of come and get a sense of what the polar plunge really is.
0: Well, we have a huge contingent of Special Olympians here in southeastern Manitoba, and we love to support them. So this is going to be a great way to participate. What would you say to somebody who's thinking about taking the plunge the first time?
1: Just do it. That's the thing, I think, is don't think. it's definitely very fun. It is very fun. I would do it again. It's worth it. I can tell you that. It's fun. There's so many health benefits that come from cold plunges as well. 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
3: 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I encourage everyone to visit the Senior Wellness page on our website to learn more about our Senior Wellness package and how it supports aging pets.
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9: Sunny to begin the day, and then a mix of sun and clouds this afternoon and a high of 21. Tonight, partly cloudy, small chance of showers and a risk of a thunderstorm and a low of 9. Tomorrow, cloudy with a few showers and a risk of a thunderstorm. Windy in the afternoon with gusts up to 50 kilometers an hour at times and 17 degrees. And on Saturday, sunny and 21. Right now in Steinbach, it's 6 degrees. Get all your weather details on the Lowen Body Shop weather page on your Steinbach Online app.
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0: That was Tyler Joe Miller on the Country 107 Morning Show, served up by A&W Steinbeck. Good morning. I'm Carly Coop, and the countdown, I think it's over. Summer in the city is tomorrow. Do we need to say one more day? Actually, things are changing on the street right now. Reimer is closed. The Midway is starting to be built. The stage is starting to be set up in the parking lot at Solomon's Furniture. So lots of changes happening. And congratulations to Kayla. She is heading to the Owen Rigling concert tomorrow night. She texted in her name just randomly chosen to win a pair of tickets. It's going to be a good time. Country 107 sponsoring that show. Going to see Kayla there. Hope to see you there as well. If you don't have tickets, you can still get them over at summerinthecity.ca. Hope to see you at the party tomorrow night.
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2: So Steinbeck City Council has voted to ask the province to reopen previously denied disaster financial assistance application. And graduates of Echo Point Duchesne are ready to receive their diplomas tomorrow. 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
6: 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Yeah.

Josh Stumpf and Highway Money. Good morning. I'm Carly Coop. Today's Country 107 fun fact. 1 in 3 people have stayed completely silent and hid to avoid answering the door. I got like both hands up in the air. If I had more arms, I would put them up as well. 1 in 3? I don't know. That seems low. Here's George Burge, Luke Bryan.

0: Well, good morning. I'm Carly Coop. That was Dean Brody, a man without a woman on Country 107. We have got a new question in the Ultimate Summer Road Trip presented by Mr. Lube Plus Tires. All you have to do is answer this question to be entered to win. Coffee stops while you're on a road trip, essential or optional? I don't even know why we're asking this question. Isn't it essential for everybody? I don't know. Fun fact about this, coffee shops are one of the most searched for businesses on GPS and map apps during road trips. Yeah, I think it's essential for everybody. What is it for you? Answer that question for your chance to win. I can actually send you the link to the contest page if you like. You just have to text the word trip to 204-320-1077.
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3: I'm Addie Lowen. Today we're expecting a mix of sun and cloud, high of 21 degrees. Partly cloudy tonight, chance of showers, possible thunderstorm, low of plus 9. Tomorrow, mix of sun and cloud, chance of a thunderstorm, windy at times, high of 17. For Saturday, sunny and 21. Father's Day, Sunday, sunshine and 22 degrees. And stay ahead of the weather with a full 7-day forecast on the Lowen Body Shop weather page on Steinbach Online.
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Dallas Smith, if it gets you where you want to go. Good morning. I'm Carly Coop, and we are taking the Country 107 Morning Show on the road tomorrow. We're just heading down Main Street. We're going to hang out at the Pancake Breakfast. Steinbach Credit Union hosts a free pancake breakfast every year to kick off summer in the city, and that's where we're going to be. Enjoying some pancakes, some coffee, some conversation. Hope to see you there. Come on by, get some free pancakes, say hello, start summer in the city. Here's Thomas Rhett.

0: cannot wait to see him perform tomorrow night at Summer in the City. Owen Rigling with Love, Hate, Love. Hey, I'm Carly Coop and Country 107, a very proud sponsor of that show. Brothers Keep, Club Wagon Creek, and Owen Rigling hitting the stage. If you haven't got your tickets yet, highly recommend you do that. You can get them over at summerinthecity.ca. And earlier this morning, as I was driving to work, I took a little detour and drove by where the stage is going to be set up, and I could already see how things are going to change. Summer in the City said they're turning the main stage area a quarter turn, and they certainly have. The bleachers were the only thing set up earlier this morning. I do know now the stage is on site, and they are getting that set up. So things are changing right now on the street, but the main stage definitely changing how it's looking. Hope to see you there tomorrow night.
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7: I'm Addie Lowen. Today we're expecting a mix of sun and cloud, high of 21 degrees. Partly cloudy tonight, chance of showers, possible thunderstorm, low of +9. Tomorrow, mix of sun and cloud, chance of a thunderstorm, windy at times, high of 17. For Saturday, sunny and 21. Father's Day, Sunday, sunshine and 22 degrees. And plan your weekend with a full 7-day forecast on the Lowen Body Shop weather page on Steinbach Online.
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0: Good morning. I'm Carly Coop. This is Country 107, and every season seems to have its signature flavor. Like fall has pumpkin spice, winter has peppermint, summer? This year may belong to the pickle. Pickle's showing up everywhere, and it's not just on your burger. Pickle-flavored popcorn, pretzels, protein bars, hummus, even pizza, and now pickle smoothie. Why? Why do we do these things? Food trend experts say pickles have become the main character of summer. And pickles tend to divide people into two camps. There's those who will like drink pickle juice straight from the jar. And then there are those people who avoid them, like a single pickle touching their sandwich has contaminated the entire meal. Pickles is the flavor of summer 2026. No middle ground. But unlike pumpkin spice, at least nobody is buying pickle-scented candles for their living room. Yet.
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2: 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And graduates of Echo Point Duchesne are ready to receive their diplomas tomorrow. 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

Good morning. Happy Thursday. I'm Carly Coop. This is Country 107. And in the current round of Dairy Queen Celebrate Summer, we want to see a photo of your summer project. Just one project. Just one photo. It's all you got to submit for your chance to win a leaf blower, a steel leaf blower from the rental house. And Ashley submitted a great photo. They are working on a deck going around their above ground pool in their backyard. It looks very, very nice. Dear Ashley, I like to swim. Would love to join you there.

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13: I'm Addie Lowen. Today we're expecting a mix of sun and cloud, high of 21 degrees. Partly cloudy tonight, chance of showers, possible thunderstorm, low of +9. Tomorrow, mix of sun and cloud, chance of a thunderstorm, windy at times, high of 17. For Saturday, sunny and 21. Father's Day, Sunday, sunshine and 22 degrees. And stay ahead of the weather with a full 7-day forecast on the Lowen Body Shop weather page on Steinbeck Online.
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That was the Washboard Union with Somebody to Love. Good morning. I'm Carly Coop, and we are taking the Country 107 Morning Show down the street. Tomorrow, we are going to be kicking off summer in the city with Steinbach Credit Union. They kick it off every year with a free pancake breakfast for the community. It is so much fun. We're going to be there from 7 until 9, eating pancakes, drinking coffee, visiting with you. Would love to see you there. Right now, here's Chris Buckband. One, two, step.

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1: Hey, it's Ryan Fox, bringing you the biggest stars, the biggest hits every weekend on American Country Countdown. And this weekend, Lainey Wilson goes one-on-one with Tim McGraw. Eric Church opens up about when he became the Chief. Luke Combs talks about what he envies about Garth Brooks. Plus, the star who can have the number one song in America this week with Hey How You Look, Josh Ross, stops by. 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
9: I'm Addie Lowen. Today we're expecting a mix of sun and cloud, high of 21 degrees. Partly cloudy tonight, chance of showers, possible thunderstorm, low of plus 9. Tomorrow, mix of sun and cloud, chance of a thunderstorm, windy at times, high of 17. For Saturday, sunny and 21. Father's Day, Sunday, sunshine and 22 degrees. And plan your weekend with a full 7-day forecast on the Lowen Body Shop weather page on Steinbach Online.
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There are a couple of ways to enjoy some free meals in the next day. Good morning. I'm Carly Coop, this Country 107. Did I catch your ear by saying free meals? There are actually two options. So tomorrow, we're going to be at the Pancake Breakfast hosted by Steinbach Credit Union. That's on from 7 until 9:30. Right outside of Steinbach Credit Union. But today, from 4 p.m. until 7 p.m., Coldwell Bank.

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2: So Steinbeck City Council has voted to ask the province to reopen previously denied disaster financial assistance application. And graduates of Echo Point Duchesne are ready to receive their diplomas tomorrow. We've got details on these stories and more coming up in moments.
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Good morning. I'm Carly Coop. That was Nate Holler on Country 107 with Thought About You. So I haven't been thinking about my plants. That's obvious. Stepped outside onto my deck yesterday after work and I'm like, looks like I should be watering them. Yeah, you know, you get those few days of rain and then you're like, good. Mother Nature's taking care of it. Now dead plants or on their way anyways. Could get some showers tomorrow to help out with that, but I don't think we want showers for summer in the city, right?

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10: I'm Addie Lowen. Today we're expecting a mix of sun and cloud, high of 21 degrees. Partly cloudy tonight. Chance of showers, possible thunderstorm, low of plus 9. Tomorrow, mix of sun and cloud, chance of a thunderstorm, windy at times, high of 17. For Saturday, sunny and 21. Father's Day, Sunday, sunshine and 22 degrees. And stay ahead of the weather with a full 7-day forecast on the Lowen Body Shop weather page on Steinbeck Online.
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0: from me.
1: Hey, good morning. I'm Carly Coop. That was Tennille Arts on Country 107. We are taking the morning show out of the station tomorrow and heading for some pancakes. Yep, we're going to head to the Steinbach Credit Union free pancake breakfast. They kick off summer in the city every year this way, and it's so much fun. We're going to be there from 7 until 9, and you're going to find us on the street all weekend long. And definitely you're going to find us at the main stage tomorrow night introducing this guy. Country 107, a very proud sponsor of Owen Wrigling, performing tomorrow night. You can get your tickets over at summerinthecity.ca. Here he is right now with Tail Light This Town.

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The music, the laughter, the sound of summer in the Southeast. From ball diamonds to car shows, festivals to rodeos, these are the moments we wait all year for. And Country 107 is right here with you. So when you're out enjoying it all, keep an eye out for the Dairy Queen Celebrate Summer Jeep. 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
11: I'm Addie Lowen. Today we're expecting a mix of sun and cloud, high of 21 degrees. Partly cloudy tonight. Chance of showers, possible thunderstorm, low of plus 9. Tomorrow, mix of sun and cloud, chance of a thunderstorm, windy at times, high of 17. For Saturday, sunny and 21. Father's Day, Sunday, sunshine and 22 degrees. And plan your weekend with a full 7-day forecast on the Lowen Body Shop weather page on Steinbach Online.
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0: Madeline Merlot on Country 107. Good morning. I'm Carly Coop, and we've got a new question in the Ultimate Summer Road Trip presented by Mr. Lube Plus Tires. There is only one answer to this question. When you are road tripping, coffee stops, are they essential or optional? They are essential. Thank you very much. But you choose whatever answer you want. You answer that over on the contest page. You're entered for a chance to win a great prize. I can actually text you the link to the contest page if you like. You just have to text the word trip to 204-320-1077. Now, the true divide with this question isn't really coffee versus no coffee. It's people who need coffee before they leave on the trip versus people who need coffee 20 minutes after they leave. That's really the breakdown on this question. Answer the question for your chance to win. Have yourself a great Thursday afternoon.
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2: The superintendent for Hanover School Division will become the new superintendent for Winnipeg Mennonite School. We'll also talk about summer in the city and hear from a local author.
3: Canadian Western Agribition is coming off a record-setting year. CEO Sean Kindop says the show saw increases in nearly every area, from the rodeo to youth programming and overall gate numbers.
4: The increased sales and booth sales and livestock sales that happen on the property, resulting in Agribition's economic impact being $151.3 million, which is something I think that we can all be proud of with the event.
3: Looking ahead, organizers are focused on protecting the future of the show as redevelopment plans move forward, including the Canada Center, which they've been told will no longer be available for livestock.
4: So what has been proposed today is that, again, we will look at trying to create a second tent beside the large ones at the moment, beside where tie-outs would be, to ensure that those are insulated, heated, ventilated, power, water, and everything that an exhibitor would expect to receive in the Canada Center.
3: For Golden West, I'm Glendalee Allen Vossler.
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11: Hey, it's Walter here from High.

Sully Burrows on your Thursday lunch hour. Hey, I'm Cosette Bott. It's sunny and 16 degrees. Father's Day is coming up this weekend, so we thought we'd share a few great dad stories in honor of the occasion. But first, Clint Black.

0: Jason Aldean on Country 107. Good afternoon. I'm Cosette Bott. Now, in honor of Father's Day, we've been asking our listeners to share what you've learned from your father figures, and we've received some great responses. One in particular from Amanda stood out to me. She talks about watching her dad coach softball and hockey and how he always led with kindness and respect. Now, anyone who knows me won't be surprised that this one really hit home. As she shares the story, you could hear the emotion in her voice, and honestly, it gave me goosebumps.
1: Yeah, I think that sport is a doorway for a lot of kids that need a positive space in their life. And if I can make my space positive for them and give them something that they can remember, because I think ultimately when you are an athlete and you grow up in sport, when you look back at it, you don't always remember the competitions or the games, but you do remember the relationships and the friendships that were created and how it you feel. So I learned that from him.
0: I couldn't agree more. And can I ever relate? My dad was my phys ed teacher all through elementary school. And even today, people still come up to me to tell me how he impacted their lives through sport, simply by being kind. Amanda says she's getting there herself, and it makes her so proud. I try to be a little more like my dad in that way every day, too. We'll share more great dad stories throughout the show leading up to Father's Day.
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11: A mix of sun and cloud today with a high of 21 degrees, the UV index 7 or high. Partly cloudy tonight, risk of a thunderstorm and a low of 9. Tomorrow, a few showers, risk of a thunderstorm and windy, a high of 17. Then sunshine for Saturday, 21 degrees. And for Sunday, it'll be sunny with a high of 22. You can find current weather conditions and the 7-day forecast anytime on the Low End Body Shop weather page on your Steinbach online app. I'm Judy Peters.
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Hey, I'm Cosette Bott. It's mainly sunny and a high of 21 degrees today. Coming up next, High Valley and Fools.

few of the guys. With this cute little country girl called mine. And boy, let me tell you, she was the prettiest thing I'd ever seen in a pair of boots. Well, she walked right up to me, handed me a beer. Gave me a look like, let's get out of here.

0: Good afternoon. I'm Cosette Bott. Thanks for listening to Country 107. Now, the latest graduating class being featured is from École Pointe des Chênes in St. Anne, whose students all took their own unique paths to graduation. Now, I agree with the principal, Patrick Legal, since, you know, we're close to the same age, when he says how cool it is to see how school in 2026 is different from what it used to be when he was a student there. 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
4: A mix of sun and cloud today with a high of 21 degrees. The UV index, 7 or high. Partly cloudy tonight, risk of a thunderstorm and a low of 9. Tomorrow, a few showers, risk of a thunderstorm and windy, a high of 17. Then sunshine for Saturday, 21 degrees. And for Sunday, it'll be sunny with a high of 22. You can find current weather conditions and the 7-day forecast anytime on the Lowen Body Shop weather page on your Steinbach online app. I'm Judy Peters.
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1: Tyler Joe Miller on your lunch hour. Hey, I'm Cosette Bott. Thanks for making Country 107 a part of your day. Now, I was talking to a coworker yesterday and I had this thought. What if once in a while you could walk into the staff lunchroom, open the fridge, and randomly pick someone else's lunch? Kind of like lunchroom roulette. I mean, some of those Tupperware containers look so good. Would you be brave enough to play? The gamble does go both ways, though. You might score a homemade masterpiece or something that looks incredible but tastes a lot better in your imagination.
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0: 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In the Manitoba Junior Baseball League, Carillon hosts Winnipeg South. In the Canadian Elite Basketball League, the Sea Bears are home to Vancouver. In AA Baseball, the Gold Eyes are on the road at Lincoln. And in Major League Baseball, the Blue Jays remain in Boston, taking on the Red Sox. 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I'm Dave Anthony.
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2: A mix of sun and cloud today with a high of 21 degrees. The UV index 7 or high. Partly cloudy tonight, risk of a thunderstorm and a low of 9. Tomorrow, a few showers, risk of a thunderstorm and windy, a high of 17. Then sunshine for Saturday, 21 degrees. And for Sunday, it'll be sunny with a high of 22. You can find current weather conditions and the 7-day forecast anytime on the Low End Body Shop weather page on your Steinbeck Online app. I'm Judy Peters.
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2: A mix of sun and cloud today with a high of 21 degrees. The UV index, 7 or high. Partly cloudy tonight, risk of a thunderstorm and a low of 9. Tomorrow, a few showers, risk of a thunderstorm and windy, a high of 17. Then sunshine for Saturday, 21 degrees. And for Sunday, it'll be sunny with a high of 22. You can find current weather conditions and the 7-day forecast anytime on the Low End Body Shop weather page on your Steinbeck Online app. I'm Judy Peters.
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0: can hear it. 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
7: A mix of sun and cloud today with a high of 21 degrees. The UV index, 7 or high. Partly cloudy tonight, risk of a thunderstorm and a low of 9. Tomorrow, a few showers, risk of a thunderstorm and windy, a high of 17. Then sunshine for Saturday, 21 degrees. And for Sunday, it'll be sunny with a high of 22. You can find current weather conditions and the 7-day forecast anytime on the Lowen Body Shop weather page on your Steinbeck Online app. I'm Judy Peters.
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0: Happy Thursday. I'm Cosette Bott, hanging out in the Country 107 studio furnished by Solomon's in Steinbach. Now, big party happening in La Braquerie this weekend, La Fête de la Saint-Jean-Baptiste, marking 129 years. Impressive. 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Now, we'll get the details on the celebration and check in with our summer event hosts to see what's happening this weekend around the community. 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
2: The superintendent for Hanover School Division will become the new superintendent for Winnipeg Mennonite School. We'll also talk about summer in the city and hear from a local author.
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0: Old Eyes are on the road at Lincoln, and in Major League Baseball, the Blue Jays remain in Boston taking on the Red Sox. 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
2: A mix of sun and cloud today with a high of 21 degrees, the UV index 7 or high. Partly cloudy tonight, risk of a thunderstorm and a low of 9. Tomorrow, a few showers, risk of a thunderstorm and windy, a high of 17. Then sunshine for Saturday, 21 degrees. And for Sunday, it'll be sunny with a high of 22. You can find current weather conditions and the 7-day forecast anytime on the Lowen Body Shop weather page on your Steinbeck Online app. I'm Judy Peters.
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just after 2 o'clock. 18 degrees and sunny. Coming up, we'll hear from Mel and what's happening in Niverville this weekend. But first, Garth Brooks, Papa Love Mama on Country 107.

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3: A mix of sun and cloud today with a high of 21 degrees. The UV index, 7 or high. Partly cloudy tonight, risk of a thunderstorm and a low of 9. Tomorrow, a few showers, risk of a thunderstorm and windy, a high of 17. Then sunshine for Saturday, 21 degrees. And for Sunday, it'll be sunny with a high of 22. You can find current weather conditions and the 7-day forecast anytime on the Low End Body Shop weather page on your Steinbach Online app. I'm Judy Peters.
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Hey, I'm Cosette Bott. Sunny today, Saturday, and Sunday, but a chance of showers for tomorrow. Up next, Tyler Joe Miller and Under the Influence.

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1: Hey, it's Ryan Fox, bringing you the biggest stars, the biggest hits every weekend on American Country Countdown. And this weekend, Lainey Wilson goes one-on-one with Tim McGraw. Eric Church opens up about when he became the Chief. Luke Combs talks about what he envies about Garth Brooks. Plus, the star who can have the number one song in America this week with Hey How You Look, Josh Ross, stops by. 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

0: Kevin Ewan Steinbeck between 7 and 9:30 a.m. After breakfast, head to our booth on Main Street for kids' activities and a chance to win a $500 savings account when you nominate your favorite local community group. In case of rain, the pancake breakfast will be canceled and all food will be donated to local food banks.
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5: Hey, it's Raman from Domino's in Steinbeck. 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

Happy Thursday. I'm Cosette Bott. You're listening to Country 107. That was Gord Bamford and Dive Bar. Now, today's question is up on the Ultimate Road Trip Contest poll presented by Mr. Lube Plus Tires. And it's really cute. It says, coffee stops, essential or optional?

0: contest poll presented by Mr. Lube Plus Tires, and it's really cute. It says, coffee stops, essential or optional? Well, my answer, if I'm driving and you're my passenger, or you're the car traveling behind me, would you rather I be focused or desperately scanning every highway sign for the next coffee shop? You decide. Give us your answer and you'll be entered to win the Callaway Park Family Road Trip Prize. Now, I had to Google this place, but wow, it has 32 family-friendly rides, high-energy entertainment, and tasty treats. So something for everyone. And this prize pack includes passes for the whole family, a one-night stay at the Sheraton Cavalier Hotel, a tune-up for your car, and $500 for gas. Pretty sweet. So head over to the contest page on Steinbach Online and enter to win.
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2: 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And a former Steinbach student is now a published author at just 18 years old.
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0: The UV index 7 or high. Partly cloudy tonight, risk of a thunderstorm and a low of 9. Tomorrow, a few showers, risk of a thunderstorm and windy, a high of 17. Then sunshine for Saturday, 21 degrees. And for Sunday, it'll be sunny with a high of 22. You can find current weather conditions and the 7-day forecast anytime on the Low End Body Shop weather page on your Steinbach online app. I'm Judy Peters.
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Owen Wrigling on Country 107, one of the main stage performers at Summer in the City this weekend. We'll talk more about him and everything else happening coming up.

0: Kane Brown on Country 107. Hey, I'm Cosette Bott. Hope you're having a great afternoon. Now, the school day is about to wrap up, maybe your work day too. And if you've got some time and you're in the Niverville area, the first Niverville Farmers Market is actually happening right now until 6 o'clock. And you can find everything from handmade goods to baked goods other really creative and unique stuff. Now, our Niverville Online 2026 summer host, Mel, will be dropping in, and she is excited.
1: I love scouring a market. I actually just picked up a hot sauce from a market last week. 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
8: A mix of sun and cloud today with a high of 21 degrees. The UV index, 7 or high. Partly cloudy tonight, risk of a thunderstorm and a low of 9. Tomorrow, a few showers, risk of a thunderstorm and windy, a high of 17. Then sunshine for Saturday, 21 degrees. And for Sunday, it'll be sunny with a high of 22. You can find current weather conditions and the 7-day forecast anytime on the Low End Body Shop weather page on your Steinbeck Online app. I'm Judy Peters.
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10: Good afternoon. I'm Carmel Clamore, and today I'm here at the opening market for the Steinbeck and District Farmers Market. 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

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I'm Cosette Bott, and you're listening to Country 107. Now, communities across the region are celebrating National Indigenous Peoples Day this weekend, and our Niverville Online Summer 2026 host, Mel, will be in St. Pierre for the celebration running from 11 till 4 on Sunday. She says,

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1: It's always great to hear some fiddle music. 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And I think that the food is amazing. I believe they'll have some bison burgers. 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

0: The Reclaws on Country 107. Hey, I'm Cosette Bott, and summer in the city is finally here. So much fun to be had, starting with a pancake breakfast tomorrow morning. Now, when we asked our Dairy Queen Celebrate Summer host what she thinks will be the biggest crowd pleaser at the event, her answer was a bit of a surprise. She said, the zipper?
1: The zipper is one of the bigger rides at the fair, so it's actually kind of crazy. You're locked in this metal cage, and you know like how a zipper goes up and down and around? So you're in a metal cage while the ride is tumbling you backwards, upside down, face first. So it's really kind of nauseating, but it's really fun, and like that's one of the bigger rides along with the Skymaster and the Spin Out that draw big crowds.
0: Wow, that sounds lovely. Clearly, we're getting the perspective of a younger fairgoer here because I always thought of the zipper as the thing that causes more struggles with kids' winter jackets than actual fun. More with Carmel coming up in a bit.
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3: RCMP are looking into a series of thefts which may be related. And a woman is sharing her experience of homelessness in Steinbeck to help people better understand the challenges many face.
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1: Good evening, I'm Judy Peters. Partly cloudy sky tonight. Your forecast details are on the way. RCMP in southern Manitoba are investigating a series of thefts that happened on Wednesday, which police believe may be related. To tell us more, here's reporter Shannon Duick.
2: There were four reports of theft to four different police detachments, including Selkirk, Lac-Da-Bonnie, Beauséjour, and Oak Bank. Three of the four alleged thefts involved a gray GMC truck, and in three of the thefts, there were two suspects. Items stolen include keys, a Dodge Ram truck, and fuel. A photo of the stolen truck

0: Happy Thursday. I'm Cosette Bott, hanging out here in the Country 107 studio furnished by Solomons in Steinbach. Just a reminder that a big celebration in La Braquerie is happening this weekend, La Fête de la Saint-Jean-Baptiste, and it's marking 129 years. Now, our Dairy Queen Celebrate Summer events host Carmel will be stopping by on the Sunday, and here's what she said she's looking forward to.
1: Oh, yeah, I think the ball tournament would be very cool because it's the entire family, right? So little children as well as the adults, and I'd love to see how that kind of turns out. And as well, I love a good parade, you know, like people throwing candy, the kids lining the streets.
0: The organizer did tell me the parade is the most attended part of the two-day event, with anywhere from 1,000 to 1,200 people lining up the streets. So you might want to get there early to grab a good spot. Get more details on what's happening this weekend in your community on Steinbach Online.
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6: Partly cloudy tonight, risk of a thunderstorm overnight and a low of 9 degrees. Tomorrow, risk of a thunderstorm and windy, a high of 18. On Saturday, sunny 21, Sunday, sunshine and 22. Current weather conditions can be found anytime on the Lowen Body Shop weather page. That's on your Steinbach Online app. I'm Judy Peters.
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8: Good afternoon. I'm Carmel Clamore, and I'm here at the first market of the season at the Steinbach District Farmers Market here at the Clear Spring Mall parking lot. And I'm here speaking with Barb, a vendor and a member of the board. So can you tell me, what are you selling here today?
9: We're selling vegetables today. We have pasture chickens. We have Pampered Chef. We have Botanical Gardens is here today. We have honey today. We have garlic. We have salves. We have baking. We have eggs. We have meat buns and a lot of crafts.
8: That sounds like a lot to look through. So why do you think people should come down here today?
9: Oh, it's a great place to go if you don't have anything else to do. Come to the farmer's market. I'm sure there's something here that would catch your eye and you'd buy it.
8: You hear that? The Steinbach Farmer's Market is going on until 6:30 p.m. today. So there's lots of trinkets and lots of cool finds here. So come on down and we'll see you here once again at the first market of the season at the Clear Spring Mall parking lot.
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0: Good afternoon. I'm Cosette Bott. Thanks for making Country 107 a part of your day. It's currently sunny and 19, and the weather is looking good for the weekend, which is great for those attending Summer in the City. Now, if you've never experienced a live concert before, Owen Wrigling himself says you're in for something special. Here's how he describes the atmosphere.
1: I think the coolest thing about live music is seeing a bunch of people shoulder to shoulder and just like having a great time and singing songs together and coming together. Like that connection, I think, is the coolest thing.
0: He is so right. If you don't have them already, you can get your tickets over on summerinthecity.ca.
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3: Partly cloudy tonight, risk of a thunderstorm overnight and a low of 9 degrees. Tomorrow, risk of a thunderstorm and windy, a high of 18. On Saturday, sunny 21, Sunday, sunshine and 22. Current weather conditions can be found anytime on the Lowen Body Shop weather page. 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

0: Shania Twain on Country 107. I'm Cosette Bott. So the latest graduating class we're featuring on Steinbach Online is from École Pointe-Chêne in St. Anne, where students each took their own unique path to graduation. So one thing that really stood out to me was hearing Principal Patrick Legal reflect on how much the school experience has changed. Since we're about the same age, it was neat to hear him compare what school is like for today's students to when he was a student there himself. You can read the full article under the Class of 2026 tab on Steinbach Online.
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2: RCMP are investigating a series of thefts which police believe may be related.
3: Seeding is nearing completion across the prairies, but excess moisture is raising concerns about disease pressure. Over the last few weeks, we've seen a mix of storm activity hitting a number of areas, bringing heavy rain, hail, high winds, and even tornadoes. Dennis Lang put together this week's crop report in Manitoba, which had significant moisture last week, leading to flooded fields.
4: So those areas are still just assessing what crop damage is there, just because it will take a bit for that water to dissipate. But when something sits under water that long, it's not a really good sign. With that being said, I guess we'll have to evaluate more as water conditions go down and see what things are at.
3: He says root rots are going to be a concern. Overall, seeding sits at 96% complete in Manitoba and 97% complete in Saskatchewan and Alberta.

0: for Golden West. I'm Glendalee Allen Bosler.
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1: Partly cloudy tonight, risk of a thunderstorm overnight and a low of 9 degrees. Tomorrow, risk of a thunderstorm and windy, a high of 18. On Saturday, sunny 21, Sunday, sunshine and 22. Current weather conditions can be found anytime on the Lowen Body Shop weather page. 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

Hey, I'm Cosette Bach, and you're listening to Country 107. It's currently sunny, but there is a slight chance of showers overnight. So if you forget to water the garden, Mother Nature might just have you covered.

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0: Riley Green on Country 107. Hey, I'm Cosette Bott. It's getting close to supper time, and if you forgot to plan dinner tonight, you might be in luck. Coldwell Banker Preferred Real Estate is inviting you to a free community barbecue in Steinbach this evening. The co-owner, Art N, says they've been doing this for 9 years now, and it's always been about blessing people and connecting with the community. So if you'd like, you can stop by for food and refreshments until 7 p.m. at the community office parking lot at 90 Brant Street. Get all the details in an article over on Steinbach Online.
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10: Partly cloudy tonight, risk of a thunderstorm overnight, and a low of 9 degrees. Tomorrow, risk of a thunderstorm and windy, a high of 18. On Saturday, sunny 21, Sunday, sunshine and 22. Current weather conditions can be found anytime on the Lowen Body Shop weather page. 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

0: That was Luke Bryan on Country 107. Hey, I'm Cosette Bott. As I mentioned earlier, I'll be sharing more Father's Day stories from our listeners. And here's another one that really touched me. Rochelle says that after her mom passed away, her dad stepped up in a really big way. And it's a beautiful reminder of the many ways dads show their love. And it's one I could really relate to as well.
1: Yeah, and he's just taught me so many things, like especially to respect your elders, just be a good person and just enjoy the little things in life. I've just gotten to know him so much, and he's just a great man all around. He's amazing. He's been my rock for the past little while, so he's a great dad.
0: So here's to not only the dads, but all the men who step up, fill the spaces that need filling, and love with everything they've got. Don't forget to tell them you love them this upcoming Father's Day.
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7: Partly cloudy tonight, risk of a thunderstorm overnight, and a low of 9 degrees. Tomorrow, risk of a thunderstorm and windy, a high of 18. On Saturday, sunny 21. Sunday, sunshine and 22. Current weather conditions can be found anytime on the Lowen Body Shop weather page. 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

0: 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And Country 107 is right here with you. 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
1: Partly cloudy tonight, risk of a thunderstorm overnight, and a low of 9 degrees. Tomorrow, risk of a thunderstorm and windy, a high of 18. On Saturday, sunny 21, Sunday, sunshine and 22. Current weather conditions can be found anytime on the Lowen Body Shop weather page. 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
8: Partly cloudy tonight, risk of a thunderstorm overnight, and a low of 9 degrees. Tomorrow, risk of a thunderstorm and windy, a high of 18. On Saturday, sunny 21, Sunday, sunshine and 22. Current weather conditions can be found anytime on the Lowen Body Shop weather page. 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